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1: 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EMS delay, tone test.

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1: 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We've never checked it out. Also, put in that deck that Jersey Ave is down for one lane for Kevin. So any calls southbound

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Feeding Shell and Dispatch on here, Shell and EMS ALS Priority Response, number 1 Hillside Avenue, Quorum Road, Tuxedo Avenue, 62 female, difficulty breathing. Your time now is 21:11.

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for medical dispatch, Beaverbrook. 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

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Roger, I'll show you clear and available.

fire, respond to the Tram Theater, 165 Main Street for reported water leaks on the front doors. Repeating response to the Tram Theater, 165 Main Street, across the bank to North Main. Report a water leaking from the front doors. The sirens for engine 15 rescue 12 utility 10, 22, 23.

0: Repeating response, I respond to Transeater 165 Main Street, Port of Waterloo. Repeating response to Transeater 165 Main Street, South of Bank North Main Street, reported Waterloo, the 7th Branch, 15 West, 12 Philly, 10, 2224, Canopy 608.
1: Unknown head strike, unwitnessed, 2240, 2225.

Roger 40, responding. On witness fall. No reported injuries.

0: 5021 team.
1: I'll be out investigating. There's a little bit of water coming out of the front door. I'll do command to send.
0: Thank you, 5021 team. Here's to me, command. Reporting a little bit of water coming out of the front door, 2227. Fire Tomlock response to the Translator 165 Main Street for a water leak. Repeating, Tomlock response to the Translator 165 Main Street, Costa Bank, North Main for a water leak, 2028.

0: contact. 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
1: Roger, we're going to wait for a truck to get here to go inside. 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

0: 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You can hold it with Unit 17.
1: Issue to make entry with the Knox from 12, hold it with Unit 17, 2234.
0: Officer quarters.
1: I'm flattered.

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0: 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Command is terminated.
1: Reduce command. 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

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The ALS priority number 35 Long Meadow Road, Brookfield Drive and Lucille Drive, 64 female, chest pain. 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Number 35 Long Meadow Road, Brookfield Drive, Lucille Drive. Time now is 23:50.

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1: Victor 50, clear on the RMS.

Heading 2, EMS Bravo response. 111 Jepson Drive, cross of High Street and West.

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A 96-year-old female fall from a heavy strike. She is bleeding. Priority 1, number 17, Robin Road. A 96-year-old female fell struck from a head. She is bleeding. 333, Canada 2608.

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30 Waverly Road. Sheldon Dispatch on air, Sheldon EMS. ALS Party Response. 430 Waverly Road, Country Ridge Drive to Booth Hill Road. 63-year-old male on the syncope, on response of possible stroke. 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
1: Well, it's close to Oak Cliff.
0: Loud and clear as well, Milford. Have a good day.
1: Yeah, for you as well.

number 169 Mount Pleasant Street. That's 169 Mount Pleasant Street, north of Highland Avenue and Crescent Street. It'll be for the 92-year-old female, sick blood, so not alert. Repeating, respond to number 169 Mount Pleasant Street. Crescent of Highland Avenue and Crescent Street for the sick blood, so.

female, unconscious, unresponsive, not alert.

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dispatch on EMS, first call in town, BLS normal travel, 14 3rd Avenue in the 76 Trailer Park. 3660 female on a full. 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

0: Two Victor 40, 05666, your female, see she fell at 1 a.m. yesterday. Tried to confirm if it was Tuesday or this morning. She said she's been on the ground for 24 hours. She is home alone. The door is locked. She told me you're going to have to cut the screen. Would you rather me have fire come, or would you rather just see if you can find a way in?
1: Whoa, advise, what's it up?
0: Roger.

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Engine 6, Medic 1, EMS Bravo response. 1, Connecticut Turnpike southbound. I-95 rest stop southbound.

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1: Quint 5, Medic 1, EMS Alpha Response, 9, Ella Circle, cross of Harmony Lane and McQuillan Drive.
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1: To Victor 50. Victor 50. 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

0: gone en route. 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A resident vomited, complained of diarrhea. She also passed out, and staff's reporting a seizure.
1: City, copy.

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Squad 1, Medic 3, EMS Alpha Response, 16 Dunbar Road, cross of Holly Avenue and Kings Highway.

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0: sorry, I forgot. We arrived at Bridgeport about 10 minutes ago. We are clear, heading back now.
1: Receive. I'll mark your arrival as 10:19. And I'll show you the return 10:29 hours.

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0: Bridgeport on a 2 Alpha, Victor 13 on board.
1: Roger, my apologies. Are you a 2 Victor or a 5 Victor unit prior to this?
0: We were 2 Victor 50 prior to this with 5 Victor 13 on board.
1: Roger, thank you for the clarification.

0: Roger, back to service.
1: Roger, the 916 also ride in with you guys? Appreciate it. Full house, so put 916 out of Bridgeport.

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1: Are you clear?
0: Yeah, we'll clear it up now. What do you got?
1: Kennedy, DeVita, dialysis, 68-year-old male for Alton Mental.
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Receiving response, priority 1 ALS, full crew needed, number 160 Great Hill Road, positive Country Club Road, North Benham Road, going to be for the 78-year-old female difficulty breathing. It's 11:19 hours, interview 608 standby.

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0: 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This is one of the transmitters for trolley level 4 on Commerce Drive.
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2: Engine 6, Medic 1, EMS, Charlie response, 20 Commerce Park, Cross Street, Cherry Street,

4. The SNE T4 2262, this is the cable wire. Coiled up, it's off the road, we'll be clear.

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Medic 2, Engine 6, EMS, Charlie Response, 245 Orange Avenue, West River Healthcare Center, cross off Walnut Street and Randy Road.

number 94, Olivia Street, crosses our West 4th and 5th Street, for a 27-year-old male ADP. Feeling depressed, stage for PDA in the area, 1242.

Shawn EMS, First Rose End, Mutual Aid into Milford, 110 River Street, at the Milford City Hall. Enemy for the unknown H female on the committal. Again, that's Shawn EMS, your First Rose End, Mutual Aid into Milford at the City Hall, 110 River Street, for the unknown H female on the committal. Cross streets are River Street and North Street. Your timeout is 1243.

0: Victor 30. 2 Victor 30. Deacon Jones responding.
1: Roger, you're going to be meeting with PD there for an unknown age female on a committal.

0: Dispatch to Victor 30.
1: 30's on, go ahead.
0: 30, just on an update. You'll be taking a normal travel. 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

Zone EMS, your second call in time. It's going to be the Elephant and Bernie, 1077 Bridgeport Avenue, for an unknown medical. 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The Elephant and Bernie, 1077 Bridgeport Avenue, for an unknown medical. Cross streets of the Route 8 southbound and Huntington Street. Your timeout is 1307.

Roger, 48 years ago, unknown problem reported by the PD, 1077 Bridgeport Avenue.

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0: to you, Victor 40. Hey, Victor 40.
1: This is
0: the business that we're headed to on 1077. Bridge for that.

Delta, Shelton, EMS 974 on scene reporting a party altered mental, double stroke history, diaphoretic. They're going to be right in front of 1077 off of Bridgeport Avenue by the Xfinity truck. The patient was in the bucket.

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1: Roger, yep, I'm right behind 40.

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0: accomplish the Sean Fire company is 5-1, 8 Sensible Heights, commercial fire line. 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
0: 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Roger, arrival on Milford. 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
1: Waiting upon C31 for the road for the patient.
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1: Six, one, engine seven, EMS Bravo response. 147 Broad Street, cross of High Street and Greens End Place.
0: Normal about a half hour ago. LS on board. We're in route.
2: Griffin, the heads up.
3: Sugar
2: was 128.
3: Roger. I've got Griffin on a short call. 66 year old male. Last known normal 1.5 hours ago. Sugar 128. We'll let him know.
0: Yep. More like 30 minutes ago. Not 1.30. Just 30 minutes.
3: Roger.

Templar, N791, 147 Broad Street, front of William Ravy's Real Estate. 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There's staff with him.

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2: Roger, you can open recall. Both companies are in service. Station.

0: 60-year-old male, difficulty breathing, abdominal pain, repeating. 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I'm now 1353 WQLK 253, standing by.
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Racy. 2 Victor 40, same traffic. Roger, thank you.

Shelton EMS, your first phone town, ALS on the party, number 33 Woodland Park, 67-year-old female, difficulty breathing. Again, that's Shelton EMS, first phone town, ALS on the party, number 33 Woodland Park for the 60-year-old female, correction, 67-year-old female, difficulty breathing, cross streets over Bridgeport Avenue to the dead end, your time is 1411.

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Smith Street for the 70-year-old male fall, locating 32, 26 Smith Street. 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
0: 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We are on scene.
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0: 2, Victor 30. 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

Engine 6, Medic 1, EMS Charlie response. 68, carriage, path south, Cross Street carriage, drive.

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0: dispatch, I need to show me a best speedless on a priority Route 8 northbound. Between 9 on ramp and 11, closer to 11, motor vehicle accident with injuries. Going to be shown dispatch on here to show the MS. VLS on a priority, Route 8 northbound, between the 9 on ramp to 11, closer to 11. Motor vehicle accident with injuries at 1756.
1: 3230. 2 Victor 30. 30 Wolf on the NBA.

Lake, northbound. On ramp, exit 9, for an MVA with injury. Repeating. Company 3 and 1. Lake, northbound. Exit 9, on ramp, for an MVA with injury.

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0: Chief, it looks like it's north of 9, between 9 and 11.

0: 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It's for the 67-year-old male. Fall, unable to get up, possibly 2H. 1806 out, WQLK 253. Is that Bravo 10?
1: That's
0: from
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Shelton. Shelton EMS. Second Felix unit being requested, normal travel by Victor 30, Route 8 northbound, 9 to 11, close to 11, motor vehicle accident with injury. This is Shelton Dispatch, engineer to Shelton EMS. Second unit, BLS, normal travel being requested by Victor 30, Route 8 northbound, 9 to 11, close to 11, motor vehicle accident with injury, time now is 1810.

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BLS on a priority, 62 Dogwood Drive. An 84-year-old female on the blood pressure issue. Repeating, dispatch to Shawnee, mass second call in town. BLS on a priority, 62 Dogwood Drive. An 84-year-old female on the blood pressure issue. Crossing the Ripton Road and Poplar Drive. Timeout is 1824.

0: 5 Victor 50. Responding. 5 Victor 50, you're going for an 84-year-old female. 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She does have some pain. Are you going to be less normal trouble for no chief complaint?
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1: 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You'll be 1A, 1B, and I'll be in the mail and flight cart at midnight. 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